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0: Respond over to 174 Rockingham Road. It's going to be Zenoria. Going to be looking for a male subject standing by the gas pump, parking the air pump. It's going to be wearing a blue shirt and blue jeans. His name's going to be Ronald King. He is looking to turn himself in on some 23 paperwork. It is an EBW.
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0: 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There is an EVW.
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0: Be advised, 17 does not have the money for bail. Can you clear a copy starting?
1: Copy.
0: 422-69.1.
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1: Okay.
2: Wait. I'll be clear. I'll hang tight in the one in case any other calls come in.
1: 10-5.

Engine 2, Medic 3, P1, 46, Rainbow Drive, Charlie level breathing problems. Engine 2, Medic 3, P1, 46, Rainbow Drive, Charlie level breathing problems, Dan Hill Road in West Grove.

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Anyone, son?

company's on for 46 Rainbow Drive. You're going to have a 75-year-old female recently home from the hospital with pneumonia and her O2 saturation in the low 80s.

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0: 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CS1 to the area of 10 Griffin Road. Homeowner there states a motor vehicle went off the road, crashing into his trash barrels. And he is not aware of where the vehicle currently is, if it continued off the road or drove off from the scene. 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

0: Letter 2, Medic 3, 16 Davis Drive, Flint Alpha Level 12. Letter 2, Medic 3, 16 Davis Drive, Flint Alpha Level 12. Wimbledon Drive in the dead end.
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0: Letter 2, Medic 3, you're unresponding. 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

headquarters, Hartford. I'll be out with the DMV 102 near Harvest Moon, New Hampshire, 568-6705, 568-6705.

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1: Please,
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1: operator. April 29th of Hudson Hayes is this.

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You know, a 77-year-old female with stomach pain, weakness, vomiting, and diarrhea.

Edit for T1 36 Nashua Road. Red Delta level fainting. Medic 4, T1, 36, Nashua Road, Delta level fainting, Interstate 93 southbound in Michael's Way.

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1: 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You're going to have a 28-year-old female complaining of dizziness and difficulty walking. 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
0: P1's canceled on scene. We are committed to Parkland and we'll be starting our journey. 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
1: P1's canceled on scene. And Medic 4 to Parkland, starting 0.

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2: 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Last year is 117.
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0: 4 and 7-6 from Nicholas. Will you just check the area of Thornton Road? Call on Wilshire Drive, advising of loud music coming from the area. Possibly a party.
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0: Last name McDougal, Mary, Adam, Charles, David, Ocean, Union, George, Adam, Lincoln, Lincoln, first name Matthew, common spelling, date of birth, 2001-06-30.
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0: Rename me David Bruce when you're ready.
1: Andrew.
0: First one, female out of New Hampshire. Last name, B. Boston, I. Ida, L. Lincoln, O. Ocean, D. David, E. Edward, A. Adam, E. Union. First of Jenna, comment. 8-2-2001.
1: Not getting her to come back. She negative 3, go to the next.
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1: Flaccid Burton, Boston Union, Robert, Tom, Ocean, Nora, First and Nicholas, Common, 12-3-2000. 12-3-2000.

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0: 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In the area of 295 Nash Road, meet the PD. Engine 2, Medic 3. In the area of 295 Nash Road, meet the PD, Old Nash Road, Avery Road.
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1: Negative. I'll check.
0: Yeah, check to see if we need a stage. Is LT clear the scene?
2: They're clear. They can pull in front of all the cruisers.
0: How about that?

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0: 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Do you need anything?
1: 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You'll see it.
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0: West is John Lee, David Ocean, Nora Lincoln, Edward Young, first of Joel, John Ocean, Edward Lincoln. Birthday 5/30, 1985.

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0: 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We're going to take P1 back to Station 2.
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1: Tampa. 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
2: Sister, what's your other one?
3: It's going to be a Kashmir after a Hudson negatively.
2: Copy, that's 11.
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1: Unknown. 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
2: 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You're good to clear.
0: Copy. We'll be clearing.
1: Hey, close call.
0: Headquarters 5-3.
1: Roger.
0: Moving the prisoner to cell 3.
1: Yeah, well.

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Ladder 2, Medic 3, P1, 11, Kit, please. For Charlie, little sick person. Ladder 2, Medic 3, P1, 11, Kit, please. For Charlie, little sick person. Gary driving Kim out. Medic 3's on. Ladder 2, P1, you're on responding. You're going to have an 88-year-old female with some possible blood pressure issues, not feeling well.

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0: 6-4, can you start responding to 137 Rockingham Road, Red Arrow Diner? 740 advised of a couple that left intoxicated in a silver Toyota Corolla. Give me the answer, plate 566-5097. Again, 566-5097. She advised that the vehicle pulled around out back, unaware if it had gone up to 28 or if it's still out back behind the building.
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1: The affirmative, showing not eligible, suspended at Manchester, -2-3.
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1: Negative.
0: Copy. Negative 19. You can show us clear.
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2: Hey, Marcus.
0: The Boltons check the area of 11 Harvey Road southbound. Her car advising that her husband was leaving for work. He saw a female party that was at the end of the driveway. She appeared disoriented. She's now walking southbound on Harvey towards Blitzfield Road.
1: Harvey towards Blitzfield.
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0: 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Will please respond to 44 Wentworth Ave for an alarm activation. Three multiple activations, no contact near the key holder.
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0: Will please respond to 4 Crestview Circle, unit 115, to me for an abandoned 911. The phone number comes back to a Allison Siegel. You have a caution and house for 1054S. I attempted to call back, she declined.
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0: Transporting 1 to the Elliott.
1: Medic 3 is 1 to the Elliott. Engine 3 is in service.

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1: I'm not in the city right now. Can you transfer my 10-9, please?
0: Okay.

0: you answering?
1: No call came through.
0: 10-5.
1: Is that 978 number in the call accurate?
0: Affirmative. She was on the phone with her attorney at the same time they were conferencing. I'm not sure if that has something to do with it, but that is her number.
1: 10-5. I'll give her a call.
0: 10-5.

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0: No answer. I'll wait for a call back. Show me clear from that.
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0: Respond to the Dunkin' Donuts on Rockingham Road for a domestic in the vehicle.
1: Copy.
0: That'd be 201 Rockingham Road.
1: Copy. 4-0, head north.
0: Oh, it said she went through the drive-through and there was a green Jeep parked behind the building, male and female inside, screaming at each other.

0: 45 and 12, you out with that vehicle?
1: Hey, sir, we're code 5 right now.
0: Do you have a plate on that or any other identifying information?
1: 4520 is going to be Nora, Adam, Charlie, Henry, Oscar, David, George.
2: Ten five. That's on a 2007 Jeep Wrangler, color green, listed to Ilana Mayo, son of peace.
1: Okay. 4-5, can you send me DMV photo of the RO?
2: Ten five.
1: 4-5, and then the date of birth for you when you're ready.
2: 10-3.
1: I mean, David, Ida, Mike, Adam, George, George, Ida, Oscar. First, Derek, it's going to be David, Edward, Robert, Robert, Ida, Charlie, King. DOB is 115-1980.
2: Five.

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1: Copy. You have info on the victim.
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1: 5432.
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0: 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There's a little loud chatting. 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
0: How do you 10-11? She takes call on Park 1, the subject who has a no contact order. She's just inquiring if she can have somebody else go pick up her stuff at her residence.

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1: 28, Jerry, tell I.
0: Can you respond to 4444 Industrial Drive, the FedEx building, for an abandoned 911 call? No info other than the cell phone number, nothing heard in the background.
1: Copy, 44 Industrial. Headquarters 12, I'll start that way as well.
0: Yeah,

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1: 24, okay.
0: Just received a call about a couple of JVs on e-bikes riding down the middle of Orchard View by Planet Fitness. They were doing wheelies in the middle of the road.
1: Copy. I'll be checking the area at Pat 44 Industrial.
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0: 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Doesn't appear to be any emergencies. They're double checking with everybody inside.
1: 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I'll continue.

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0: A3 on the delay, 42 Nashua Roads, can you need an MD for back pain, alpha level? A3 on the delay, 42 Nashua Roads, can you need an MD for back pain, alpha level? Michael's way to Gilcrest Road.
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0: Fire alarm answering.
1: Medic 3 is responding from the Parkland. P1 will be heading over there after he's finished with the marks.
0: 36

0: Sorry, Beyonce.
1: Fire alarm battalion 3. Myself and Ladder 2 are on the scene. Three-story wood frame, no conditions from the exterior of three sides. Building appears to be partially evacuated. Battalion 3 with command, Ladder 2 with investigation.
0: Battalion 3, Ladder 2, both on scene, three-story wood frame. No conditions, obvious on three sides. Partial evacuation. Command will be Battalion 3, Ladder 2 with investigation.
2: Battalion 3, you're responding to 42 Nashua Road. You have a 79-year-old male with back pain located in room 8.

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0: Hatch 3. You should be clear. 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
0: When you call the emergency contact, could you also let them know the fire hydrant next to building 4, number 4 at Crestview is out of service? They'll need to have it repaired.
1: Thank you.
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0: About to head to that call. 10-3. I have a subject in the lobby who's here to pick up his belongings from last night. He's also in the front parking lot. They're here in dispatch.

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It's going to be 28 north end of Old Mammoth. 28 north end of Old Mammoth, New Hampshire, 572-5819. 572-5819.

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1: Jason LeBlanc.
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0: 2-4, isn't that they're in the part where there's no houses? So there's 4 new houses, and then there's a road that goes behind. He's back there.
1: Copy. I'll be en route there. It's not connected with Jamco.
0: Yeah.

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0: 10-5. What's up, you can test with?

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2: Responds in the area of 9393 Stonehenge Road for abandoned 911. Nothing heard in the background, no other info, and on call back at 1 right to voicemail.

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0: Já vá. Roger, clear for New Hampshire, license plate, please.
1: Heather.
0: NHL 125-7969.
1: Roger, you cut yourself off. Can you repeat?
0: NHL 125-7969.
1: Roger, I got that come back to it. Jamie, out of that address, she's active, -23.
0: Copy, confirmed accidental, clear.
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0: 78, can you check the area of Pillsbury and Gilcrest by the construction? I'm going to call her if they're reporting that the flaggers have gone home for the day. She described it as the Wild West up there. People are driving on the wrong side of the road.
1: Copy, Gilcrest, Pillsbury.

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0: We are in service from this call. 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
1: Perfect.

0: I'm clear that 10-9 and that other person still on the line.
1: Negative. He hung up.
0: I mean, did you get a phone number for him?
1: Affirm. I will send it over to you.
0: Okay, thank you.

0: are you calling?
1: Affirmative, I attempted to call Tim back. There was no answer. You can show me clear that call.
0: Perfect.
2: Good.
0: Should I go drop off that paperwork from earlier? We're all set.
1: 2-10-4, I apologize. Did I hear you?
0: If you want to drop off that paperwork at the LA, you're all set.
1: Okay, I just have to go to 10-11 and grab it.

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4: 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The child is currently banging her head off the car door. The child does have autism. LFD is responding.
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0: Yeah, 14. Medic 3, P1, engine 2, verse 1, 29, kit lane. First psych eval. Medic 3, P1, engine 2, verse 1, 29, kit lane. First psych eval. Spring Road to the cul-de-sac.
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0: P1 then. Can I get 22 status on the road, Joshua, please?
1: Joshua's valid.
2: Door, be advised, she is autistic and PD is en route.
3: Unit is responding to Kit Lane. I did make contact with the calling party. She said she'll be in the vehicle out front of the house. It's the only vehicle there.
4: 3 copies. Quarters for you.
1: 4 8 10 3.
4: I'll be clear, it's going to be negative service.
1: 10 5. CM 14. Did you advise you were clear?
0: It'd be code 5, clear, show.
1: Yes.
4: Could you open up?
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2: 70 will be out.
1: Okay. Hello.
0: I'm wondering what they have on Kipling. I wasn't able to copy.
1: 10-14, say a disturbance between a mother and a autistic daughter banging her head off the cargo.

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1: Elementary.
0: Come in, Parkland.
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0: Go for it.
2: Go for it.

0: Well, I'm right there.
1: Hello, I'm answering.
0: We're going to take P1 with us. If you could just have engine 2 come pick up the truck.
1: Receive. P1-2 copy. Engine 2.
0: Engine 2 has it.

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1: Sensor.
0: Going to be in front of the high school. It's going to be New Hampshire 568-1967. 568-1967, New Hampshire.

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0: Hampshire disabled flight M Mary 395.
1: Zero comes back to the caller Sarah on the gray Toyota Corolla. She's active -23.
0: Copy. We'll be clear. She'll be transported to a park lane by a lefty.
1: Hello.

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1: Carlisle, I'm answering.
0: We are transporting 1-2 Parkland.
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0: Off of Parkland, 4 miles.
1: 4 miles of Parkland.

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1: Sorry.
0: You can show me clear.
1: Hello.
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1: Seven.
2: 7-1-12.
1: 7.

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1: Henry.
0: Are you aware of a 1025?
1: Nope.
0: Field.
1: Negative, but we're getting multiple things in that area.
0: I'll be out on cell, checking for injury.
1: Bye-bye.
2: San Fortune, what was that location?
1: Gilcrest and Sheffield, Chesterfield, that area.

0: 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Sounds like there is no injury, but vehicles are still on the roadway.
1: 78, call me.
2: 14, edit.
3: Okay.
4: Can you meet PD Gilchrist at Chesterfield for 1025? Nope, yes.
3: Where's your dinner?

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1: Guys.
0: PD is now updating that there is one patient for evaluation with a shoulder injury. I'll be getting you a medic to the scene.
1: Appreciate it. File medic 4 has it, we're responding.
0: Thank you.

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1: Can we get another one for traffic, please?
0: Hey, from 40 from headquarters.
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0: Massachusetts 1 Henry Adam Lincoln 98. 1 HAL 98.
1: 78, that comes back to a Matthew out of North Orico on the blue Durango, active negative 23.
0: Thank you, and then a license by code for the operator, please.
1: Heather.
0: NHL 19204829. NHL 19204829.
1: Matthew is active out of Derry, negative 23.
0: Copy, thank you.
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0: 78 600.
1: Do you copy one of the passengers by name and date of birth, please?
0: 600.
1: Last of Hood, Henry, Ocean, Ocean, David, Edward. First of Mackenzie, Mary, Adam, Charles, King, Edward, Nora, Zebra, Ida, Edward. Date of birth, February 26, 1998.
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4: New Hampshire, 517-3534, 517-3534. 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
0: Comes back to Bruce Fisher out of Derry. He's active negative 23 on the blue Hyundai.
4: Copy, can the owner operator, if you can just backfill that, please.
0: Bye-bye.
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0: 10-3.
1: 7-8.
0: 10-3.
1: We get 228, please.
0: 10-5.

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1: Boundary.
0: Can you take an accident report, please?
1: Action number is going to be 302, again, 302, AC.
0: Copy, thank you.

0: 7-8. They'll have Bachmans and Skips in route for those vehicles.
1: Copy, thank you. The stabilized Bachmans is in route for the Dodge, Skips is in route for the Hyundai.
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0: 48, I'm going to call you from that. We're going to speak with an officer about a concern in her neighborhood. What's your preference?
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0: And they're taking the Durango?
1: Paper.
0: Got it. Headquarters, 4-6.
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1: 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Also, can you show me out on a stop on Fieldstone, please? It's going to be an e-bike.

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0: Medic 3, P1, Engine 2, first on 65 Bayberry Lane in the parking lot for a fall delta level. Medic 3, P1, Engine 2, first on 65 Bayberry Lane in the parking lot for a fall delta level. Old Nashua Road, Pendleton Lane.
1: Roger, 2.
0: Welcome to jury responding. Patient will be located in the parking lot. Approximate 70-year-old male who has fallen, not alert,

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0: 7-8, can you respond to the market basket closest to the Michael's Way entrance? Car reporting a flatbed had clipped the truck and caused significant damage. Sounds like one of the parties was very unhappy with it. Looking for a police officer to go.
1: Copy, market basket.

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1: Have it coming back to a John Matheson. Actually, a very negative 3, it's on a Ford F-250, color white.

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0: You will respond to 533 Mammoth Road for the follow up with the rest of the units.
1: Nothing, sir.
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Medic 3, P1, Ladder 2, Engine 2, respond 4 Bike Ave for breathing problems, echo level. Medic 3, P1, Ladder 2, Engine 2, respond 4 Bike Ave for breathing problems, echo level. Ash Street to the dead end.

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0: Medic 3, ladder 2, P1 are all submitted.
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3: 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Active negative 23.